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2: 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This week's Her Voice feature looks at Cassandra Clem, Director of Children's Programs and Services at BGC Airdrie. She says a child's behavior is often only the beginning of what they are trying to say. She added that adults can sometimes rush to correct or discipline when children may need time, space, and someone willing to listen. She says meaningful moments often happen when adults let go of the plan.
3: I had just focused on the birdhouse. I never would have gotten all of that information from that kid. And so I think as parents, I think as caregivers, we get so focused sometimes on these outcomes, but sometimes these outcomes happen naturally without us even trying.
2: Her Voice is a weekly summer feature series highlighting women whose work, leadership, as well as service help shape Airdrie and the surrounding region. Tuesday at the Calgary Stampede includes rodeo, live music, agricultural events, family programming, as well as Indigenous culture. The Stampede Powwow continues at the Saddle Dome, while Piikani Kainai Nation Day is scheduled at the Elbow River Camp. The Stampede Rodeo goes 1:30 with the evening show set for 7:15. Other highlights include Super Dogs, the World Stock Dog Championship, food demonstrations, and Dead Mouse on the Coca-Cola stage. Visitors are reminded to check the latest schedule before heading to Stampede Park. Elections Alberta has started verifying the Alberta Independence Citizen Initiative petition. The petition asks whether Alberta should cease to be part of Canada and become an independent state. Verification began yesterday after a Court of Appeal decision allowed that part of the process to continue while an appeal is underway. Elections Alberta says the petition needs over 177,000 verified signatures to be successful. Results are expected no later than July 27th. Some people who signed the petition may be contacted by Elections Alberta to verify their information. And Calgary has lifted its river safety advisory for the Bow and Elbow Rivers. The Calgary Fire Department says flow rates have dropped below advisory levels and normal activities can resume on and around the rivers. Officials, though, are still urging caution because cold water, debris, and reduced visibility may remain. River conditions can also change quickly during thunderstorms. Anyone using Calgary's waterways must wear a properly fitting life jacket or personal flotation device. Tired of searching for the news? Get it delivered. Sign up for the daily news on discoverairdrie.com and enjoy local updates right in your email. In other news we're chasing today, Kyle Lowry is officially retiring as a Toronto Raptor. The team says it will also retire his number 7 next season. A public memorial is being held today for a Montreal police constable who was killed in the line of duty last month. And the Toronto International Film Festival will open this year with Being Human, a biopic about disability rights advocate Judy Heumann.
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4: The Calgary Flames signed Simone Nemec, who they recently traded for, to a 5-year deal carrying a $7.25 million cap hit. The Toronto Blue Jays look to get back in the win column today when they take on the San Francisco Giants in Game 2 of their series. They lost yesterday 10-1. The Senior C Airdrie Mohawks lacrosse team fell short in provincials over the weekend. They lost in the semifinal to the Sylvan Lake Sasquatch.
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2: Tonight, partly cloudy, chance of showers early and a risk of a thunderstorm. The skies clear out in the evening and the gusting wind will die down. It'll be a low of 11. Tomorrow, sun and cloud, chance of showers in the afternoon. There is a thunderstorm risk. And then overnight, cloudy, showers possible with a low of 6. Thursday, sun and cloud and a high of 24. Accurate weather updates anytime and anywhere. 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
3: 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Weather-wise, partly cloudy tonight, chance of showers and a thunderstorm risk early, a low of 11. Tomorrow, showers are possible in the afternoon with another thunderstorm risk and a high of 26. Thursday, it's a mixed bag and a high of 24 degrees. 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
9: 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Weather-wise, a few showers and a thunderstorm are possible early tonight, then it does clear up. It's a low of 11. Tomorrow, sun and cloud with afternoon showers possible and a high of 26. Thursday, a mix of sun and cloud and a high of 24. 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
5: Hey, it's Justin Crouch from Air Mornings. Just in case you missed it previously on the program, and as I was sitting there, you know, worried about either kids wrecking things or taking the water toys or my kids getting left out for whatever reason, I realized that this was actually exactly what I wanted when I was a kid. To have every kid in the neighborhood playing at my house? That was a dream, wasn't it? And then I got caught in the crossfire of a water balloon and spent the rest of the afternoon policing this water fight from my kitchen window.
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2: 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A short spectator survey is open until July 15th. It asks about safety, seating, parade length, and overall experience. Airdrie Parades also announced this year's top floats. Venue Church placed first, Bluegrass Nursery, Sod and Garden Center placed second, and the Crossfield Elks placed third. The survey link is posted up on our website. Calgary Stampede attendance has climbed past 591,000. Stampede officials say more than 100,000 people attended yesterday. Today is TC Energy Community Day with free admission for everyone until 1 p.m. Seniors and military veterans get free admission all day. Tuesday's schedule also includes the World Stock Dog Championship, the Reining Showcase, the Stampede Powwow, rodeo, live music, and Dead Mouse on the Coca-Cola stage. The Airdrie Food Bank says child-focused food support remains important throughout the summer. During the past school year, the food bank and its volunteers distributed more than 13,000 lunches and more than 10,000 snacks to local students. Those school-based programs paused during summer break, but the food bank says the need continues. The organization is partnering with Food Banks Canada through the After the Bell program to provide food packs for children and families. The food bank says kid-friendly items like juice boxes, granola bars, microwavable meals, and cracker packs remain in demand. A numbered Alberta company operating as Elevation Builders has been charged after a worker was seriously injured in Rocky View County. The province says the charges relate to an alleged workplace incident from December 2024. According to Alberta's OHS listing, a worker was climbing down an unsecured ladder resting on icy ground when the ladder allegedly slipped and the worker fell. The company faces four OHS counts as an employer, though none of the allegations have yet been proven in court. A Rocky View County farm family is among this year's BMO Farm Family Award recipients. The Calgary Stampede and BMO announced 19 honorees yesterday. The Ralston Norgard family of Rocky View County was named along with the Packer family from Mountain View County. The awards are marking their 30th anniversary this year. They recognize Alberta farming families for agriculture, community service, environmental stewardship, and innovation. Local news at your fingertips. Sign up for the daily news on Air 106.1 FM and get updates sent straight to your email. In other headlines we're chasing today, a public memorial is being held today for a fallen Montreal police officer killed in the line of duty last month. Kyle Lowry is retiring as a Toronto Raptor, with the team also set to retire his number 7 jersey. And the Toronto International Film Festival will open Being Human, a biopic about disability rights advocate Judy Heumann.
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2: A few showers and a thunderstorm are possible early tonight, then the sky is clear, the winds will ease up, and it's a low of 11. Tomorrow, sun and cloud, chance of showers and another thunderstorm risk, a high of 26. Overnight, cloudy periods, chance of showers and a low of 6 degrees. Thursday, a mix of sun and cloud and a high of 24. 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
3: 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Weather-wise, partly cloudy tonight, chance of showers and a thunderstorm risk early, a low of 11. Tomorrow, showers are possible in the afternoon with another thunderstorm risk and a high of 26. Thursday, it's a mixed bag and a high of 24 degrees. 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
7: 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Weather-wise, a few showers and a thunderstorm are possible early tonight, then it does clear up. It's a low of 11. Tomorrow, sun and cloud with afternoon showers possible and a high of 26. Thursday, a mix of sun and cloud and a high of 24. 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
3: Hey, it's Justin Crouch from Air Mornings. Just in case you missed it previously on the program, I know that we don't see them often in Airdrie. I've seen them more down in Calgary, but like the Tesla Cybertrucks. You know, could we make that the modern Punch Buggy or PT Bruiser Cruiser? We could call it the Tesla Wrestler? No, that's no good. Oh, we could call it the Cybruise Truck. Cybertruck, Cybruise Truck, yeah? Okay, the name is a work in progress, but you know that I'm onto something here.
0: The soundtrack for Airdrie. 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

0: downloading our Discover Airdrie app. I'm Anna Frensvich, and here's what's making news this hour. This week's Her Voice feature looks at Cassandra Clem, Director of Children's Programs and Services at BGC Airdrie. She says a child's behavior is often only the beginning of what they are trying to say. She added that adults can sometimes rush to correct or discipline when children may need time, space, and someone willing to listen. She says meaningful moments often happen when adults let go of the plan.
1: I had just focused on the birdhouse. I never would have gotten all of that information from that kid. And so I think as parents, I think as caregivers, we get so focused sometimes on these outcomes, but sometimes these outcomes happen naturally without us even trying.
0: Her Voice is a weekly summer feature series highlighting women whose work, leadership, as well as service help shape Airdrie and the surrounding region. Tuesday at the Calgary Stampede includes rodeo, live music, agricultural events, family programming, as well as Indigenous culture. The Stampede Powwow continues at the Saddle Dome, while Piikani Kainai Nation Day is scheduled at the Elbow River Camp. The Stampede Rodeo goes 1:30 with the evening show set for 7:15. Other highlights include Super Dogs, the World Stock Dog Championship, food demonstrations, and Dead Mouse on the Coca-Cola stage. Visitors are reminded to check the latest schedule before heading to Stampede Park. Elections Alberta has started verifying the Alberta Independence Citizen Initiative petition. The petition asks whether Alberta should cease to be part of Canada and become an independent state. Verification began yesterday after a Court of Appeal decision allowed that part of the process to continue while an appeal is underway. Elections Alberta says the petition needs over 177,000 verified signatures to be successful. Results are expected no later than July 27th. Some people who signed the petition may be contacted by Elections Alberta to verify their information. And Calgary has lifted its river safety advisory for the Bow and Elbow Rivers. The Calgary Fire Department says flow rates have dropped below advisory levels and normal activities can resume on and around the rivers. Officials, though, are still urging caution because cold water, debris, and reduced visibility may remain. River conditions can also change quickly during thunderstorms. Anyone using Calgary's waterways must wear a properly fitting life jacket or personal flotation device. Tired of searching for the news? Get it delivered. Sign up for the daily news on discoveraerdrie.com and enjoy local updates right in your email. In other news we're chasing today, Kyle Lowry is officially retiring as a Toronto Raptor. The team says it will also retire his number 7 next season. A public memorial is being held today for a Montreal police constable who was killed in the line of duty last month. And the Toronto International Film Festival will open this year with Being Human, a biopic about disability rights advocate Judy Heumann.
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0: Tonight, partly cloudy, chance of showers early and a risk of a thunderstorm. The skies clear out in the evening and the gusting wind will die down. It'll be a low of 11. Tomorrow, sun and cloud, chance of showers in the afternoon. There is a thunderstorm risk. And then overnight, cloudy, showers possible with a low of 6. Thursday, sun and cloud and a high of 24. Accurate weather updates anytime and anywhere. 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
1: 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Weather-wise, partly cloudy tonight, chance of showers and a thunderstorm risk early, a low of 11. Tomorrow, showers are possible in the afternoon with another thunderstorm risk and a high of 26. Thursday, it's a mixed bag and a high of 24 degrees. 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
10: 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Weather-wise, a few showers and a thunderstorm are possible early tonight, then it does clear up. It's a low of 11. Tomorrow, sun and cloud with afternoon showers possible and a high of 26. Thursday, a mix of sun and cloud and a high of 24. 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
3: Hey, it's Justin Crouch from Air Mornings. 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
4: Feels like, you know, every other day it's like, oh yeah, it should be like an okay morning, but a chance of rain in the afternoon, risk of a thunderstorm. No. Not expecting anything but sunshine today. Just sunshine. And I don't know about you, but like with how much rain we've had with the June monsoon so far, when I saw this day, just sunshine, it kind of had me feeling like Michael Scott from The Office.
5: Oh my God! Okay, it's happening! Everybody stay calm! Everybody stay calm!

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0: yesterday. Today is TC Energy Community Day with free admission for everyone until 1 p.m. Seniors and military veterans get free admission all day. Tuesday's schedule also includes the World Stock Dog Championship, the Reining Showcase, the Stampede Powwow, rodeo, live music, and Dead Mouse on the Coca-Cola stage. The Airdrie Food Bank says child-focused food support remains important throughout the summer. During the past school year, the food bank and its volunteers distributed more than 13,000 lunches and more than 10,000 snacks to local students. Those school-based programs paused during summer break, but the food bank says the need continues. The organization is partnering with Food Banks Canada through the After the Bell program to provide food packs for children and families. The food bank says kid-friendly items like juice boxes, granola bars, microwavable meals, and cracker packs remain in demand. A numbered Alberta company operating as Elevation Builders has been charged after a worker was seriously injured in Rocky View County. The province says the charges relate to an alleged workplace incident from December 2024. According to Alberta's OHS listing, a worker was climbing down an unsecured ladder resting on icy ground when the ladder allegedly slipped and the worker fell. The company faces four OHS counts as an employer, though none of the allegations have yet been proven in court. A Rocky View County farm family is among this year's BMO Farm Family Award recipients. The Calgary Stampede and BMO announced 19 honorees yesterday. The Ralston-Norgard family of Rocky View County was named along with the Packer family from Mountain View County. The awards are marking their 30th anniversary this year. They recognize Alberta farming families for agriculture, community service, environmental stewardship, and innovation. Local news at your fingertips. 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In other headlines we're chasing today, a public memorial is being held today for a fallen Montreal police officer killed in the line of duty last month. Kyle Lowry is retiring as a Toronto Raptor, with the team also set to retire his number 7 jersey. And the Toronto International Film Festival will open Being Human, a biopic about disability rights advocate Judy Heumann.
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0: A few showers and a thunderstorm are possible early tonight. Then the sky is clear, the winds will ease up, and it's a low of 11. Tomorrow, sun and cloud, chance of showers and another thunderstorm risk, a high of 26. Overnight, cloudy periods, chance of showers and a low of 6 degrees. Thursday, a mix of sun and cloud and a high of 24. 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
9: 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Tonight, partly cloudy, clearing this evening, a low of 11. Tomorrow, sun and cloud, a chance of showers and a thunderstorm risk as well, and a high of 26. Your ultimate weather companion is available on the go. 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
7: 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Weather-wise, showers are possible early tonight with a thunderstorm risk before the skies clear up. It's a low of 11. Tomorrow afternoon, showers and thunderstorms are possible with a high of 26. Stay weather ready and stream us anytime and anywhere by downloading our Discover Airdrie app.
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6: 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Tonight, partly cloudy, clearing this evening, a low of 11. Tomorrow, sun and cloud, a chance of showers and a thunderstorm risk as well, and a high of 26. Your ultimate weather companion is available on the go. 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
5: 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Weather-wise, showers are possible early tonight with a thunderstorm risk before the skies clear up. It's a low of 11. Tomorrow afternoon, showers and thunderstorms are possible with a high of 26. Stay weather ready and stream us anytime and anywhere by downloading our Discover Airdrie app.
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8: Hey, it's Justin Crouch from Air Mornings. Just in case you missed it previously on the program. And as I was sitting there, you know, worried about either kids wrecking things or taking the water toys or my kids getting left out for whatever reason, I realized that this was actually exactly what I wanted when I was a kid. To have every kid in the neighborhood playing at my house? That was a dream, wasn't it? And then I got caught in the crossfire of a water balloon and spent the rest of the afternoon policing this water fight from my kitchen window.

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2: 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Tonight, partly cloudy, clearing this evening, a low of 11. Tomorrow, sun and cloud, a chance of showers and a thunderstorm risk as well, and a high of 26. Your ultimate weather companion is available on the go. 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
5: 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Weather-wise, showers are possible early tonight with a thunderstorm risk before the skies clear up. It's a low of 11. Tomorrow afternoon, showers and thunderstorms are possible with a high of 26. Stay weather ready and stream us anytime and anywhere by downloading our Discover Airdrie app.
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3: Hey, it's Justin Crouch from Air Mornings. Just in case you missed it previously on the program, I know that we don't see them often in Airdrie. I've seen them more down in Calgary, but like the Tesla Cybertrucks. You know, could we make that the modern Punch Buggy or PT Bruiser Cruiser? We could call it the Tesla Wrestler? No, that's no good. Oh, we could call it the Cybruise Truck.
4: Cybruise Truck, yeah?
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1: 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A mix of sun and clouds today with a chance of rain and a risk of thunderstorms in the afternoon, a high of 26. Tomorrow, it's a mix of sun and cloud with a high of 24. And Friday, we'll have the same conditions with a high of 23. 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
5: 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A mix of sun and clouds today with a chance of rain and a risk of thunderstorms in the afternoon, a high of 26. Tomorrow, it's a mix of sun and cloud with a high of 24. And Friday, we'll have the same conditions with a high of 23. 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
3: 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A mix of sun and clouds today with a chance of rain and a risk of thunderstorms in the afternoon, a high of 26. Tomorrow, it's a mix of sun and cloud with a high of 24. And Friday, we'll have the same conditions with a high of 23. 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
1: 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A mix of sun and clouds today with a chance of rain and a risk of thunderstorms in the afternoon, a high of 26. Tomorrow, it's a mix of sun and cloud with a high of 24. And Friday, we'll have the same conditions with a high of 23. 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
1: 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A mix of sun and clouds today with a chance of rain and a risk of thunderstorms in the afternoon, a high of 26. Tomorrow, it's a mix of sun and cloud with a high of 24. And Friday, we'll have the same conditions with a high of 23. 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
6: 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A mix of sun and clouds today with a chance of rain and a risk of thunderstorms in the afternoon, a high of 26. Tomorrow, it's a mix of sun and cloud with a high of 24. And Friday, we'll have the same conditions with a high of 23. 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
5: 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A mix of sun and clouds today with a chance of rain and a risk of thunderstorms in the afternoon, a high of 26. Tomorrow, it's a mix of sun and cloud with a high of 24. And Friday, we'll have the same conditions with a high of 23. For all your weather and news updates, visit discoverairdrie.com, download our app, or stream us online.
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1: 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A mix of sun and clouds today with a chance of rain and a risk of thunderstorms in the afternoon, a high of 26. Tomorrow it's a mix of sun and cloud with a high of 24. And Friday will have the same conditions with a high of 23. For all your weather and news updates, visit discoverairdrie.com, download our app, or stream us online.
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1: 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A mix of sun and clouds today with a chance of rain and a risk of thunderstorms in the afternoon, a high of 26. Tomorrow, it's a mix of sun and cloud with a high of 24. And Friday, we'll have the same conditions with a high of 23. 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
3: 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A mix of sun and cloud today with a chance of rain and a risk of thunderstorms in the afternoon, a high of 26. Tomorrow, it's a mix of sun and cloud with a high of 24. And Friday, we'll have the same conditions with a high of 23. 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
2: 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A mix of sun and cloud today with a chance of rain and a risk of thunderstorms in the afternoon, a high of 26. Tomorrow, it's a mix of sun and cloud with a high of 24. And Friday, we'll have the same conditions with a high of 23. 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
2: 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A mix of sun and clouds today with a chance of rain and a risk of thunderstorms in the afternoon, a high of 26. Tomorrow, it's a mix of sun and cloud with a high of 24. And Friday, we'll have the same conditions with a high of 23. 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
2: I'm Lauren Meister with your local news, streaming now through the Discover Airdrie app. Conservative MP Blake Richards has been appointed the party's shadow minister for emergency preparedness and response management, where he says he'll focus on improving Canada's ability to prepare for and respond to emergencies. He says his background as a firefighter, emergency responder, and search and rescue technician, along with his previous work with veterans, will help guide his approach to the new role.
3: Over the coming months, my office will be building a comprehensive understanding of the risks that Canada faces, from natural disasters and critical infrastructure resilience to emerging national security and public safety challenges.
2: He says his office will work with emergency professionals, communities, and experts while holding the federal government accountable on disaster preparedness and response. The Horseman, a new Western filmed in rural Alberta, is wrapping up production and is being produced by Calgary-based Nomadic Pictures. Set in the late 1800s, the film follows a grieving father who forms a deep bond with a young colt after losing his family before embarking on a desperate journey to reunite with the only family he has left. Starring Barry Pepper and Kiefer Sutherland, The Horseman is expected to be released in 2027. Home sales in Airdrie slowed in June with 130 residential sales, down 21.2% year over year, as overall demand continued to weaken, according to the Calgary Real Estate Board. At the same time, inventory rose sharply to 538 units, up 47% from last year, pushing the market toward more balanced conditions and giving buyers more choice. Krebs says the shift in supply and demand has contributed to softer prices, with the benchmark price falling to $516,900, down 3.9% from June of last year. Airdrie Parades is asking residents to share feedback on this year's Canada Day Parade. A short spectator survey is open until July 15th and asks about safety, seating, parade length, and overall experience. Airdrie Parades also announced this year's top floats. Venue Church placed first, Bluegrass Nursery, Sod, and Garden Center placed second, and the Crossfield Elks placed third. The survey link is posted on the Airdrie Parades Facebook page. In other news, a popular climbing area in Banff is closed after a large rock fall sent boulders crashing down yesterday. The Alberta government is warning residents about a scam text claiming their health card is obsolete. Officials say don't click on any links or share personal information. The messages are fraudulent. And the first few days of the Calgary Stampede, the city has received 70 noise complaints from outdoor music. News on the go. 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
2: The Blue Jays beat the Giants 9-3 yesterday. Game 3 goes this afternoon in San Francisco, starting at 1:45. There are no World Cup matches today as the tournament takes a day off before the quarterfinals start tomorrow. France takes on Morocco to kick off the final eight, with Spain and Belgium also set to meet on Friday. The Airdrie Silvertips kept their season alive by defeating the Mountain View Mavericks 9-4, securing the final South Division playoff spot after the Calgary Junior B Mounties lost later that evening. Now headed to the postseason, the Silvertips will face the league-leading Calgary Shamrocks in a best-of-three opening round series.
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4: Partly cloudy today and a high of 25. There's a slight chance we'll see some showers, maybe a thunderstorm later this afternoon, but just a chance, dropping to 10 overnight. Tomorrow, back to sunshine, high of 22. Into Friday, partly cloudy and high of 22. Right now, it is foggy out there. Thick fog in some spots, and 14.
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0: Fever Dream, that's Alex Warren at 6:10. Still foggy out there in 14, Air 106, Air Mornings. I'm Justin Crouch. Lots to get to this morning. We're going to debut a new segment. It's called The Airdrie Equivalent. What's making headlines and what would be the Airdrie equivalent? You know, if that's a kind of thing that made headlines happened here. We'll get to that. We've also got the scam of the week that we're going to chat about. And don't forget, I've got those Chance the Rapper tickets to give away. He's going to be playing the Grey Eagle this Saturday, July 11th. We'll do that at 7:40. All that and more for you on the program today. Good morning.
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Foggy this morning, but it'll burn off today. Expecting a high of 25, partly cloudy. Can't complain. No complaints for tomorrow either. Sunshine and 22. Beautiful.

0: Portugal the Man, Feel It Still at 6:19. Still a little foggy out there. Air 106, Air Mornings. I'm Justin Crouch. It's foggy. It's foggy and it's been thick fog this morning. I don't know if there's something about it that just leaves me with this eerie feeling when you're either driving up the highway and you've got this thick fog that you've got to go through, or even just like, you know, in your backyard, you take a look out and it's like, it's this thick, dense fog. And you're like, oh no, I don't know. There's something about it that I don't like the feeling. I did snap a couple of pictures of Main Street here. And I don't know if there's just something extra eerie about, you know, looking down the street and it's like this thick, dense fog that's covered the whole street. And on top of that, there's no people and it's kind of dusk. There is something very eerie about it. Feel free to share your fog pictures this morning if you've got some really good, eerie ones. I'll get a post up on our Facebook page here shortly at Air 106.
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0: Not seeing any big issues on the roads as of yet this morning. Just the typical volume starting to build on the major routes. 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
0: Airdrie's 2026 municipal census results are in, and we've got all the details on that for you right now through the Discover Airdrie app. High of 25 today, partly cloudy throughout. Chance of showers, risk of a thunderstorm later this afternoon. Just a chance, though, dropping to 10 overnight. Tomorrow, sunshine returns with a high of 22. And for Friday, partly cloudy and a high of 22. Right now, still foggy out there and 14. Local news, local sports, and local weather are all available through the free Discover Airdrie app.
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1: I'm Lauren Meister, and here's what's making news this hour. Airdrie Cochrane's Conservative MP Blake Richards has been named the party's Shadow Minister for Emergency Preparedness and Response Management, where he says he'll focus on improving Canada's ability to prepare for natural disasters, security threats, and other emergencies. Richards says his experience as a firefighter, emergency responder, and search and rescue technician will help guide his work as he develops policies aimed at keeping Canadians safe.
2: Combined with my office's proven track record of developing strong public policy, we're well positioned to help shape a conservative vision for emergency preparedness that keeps Canadians safe.
1: He also says he plans to work with first responders, experts, and communities across the country while holding the federal government accountable for its emergency preparedness efforts. Home sales in Airdrie slowed in June, with 130 residential transactions recorded a 21.2% drop compared with the same month last year, as overall demand continued to ease, according to the Calgary Real Estate Board. At the same time, inventory climbed sharply to 538 units, up 47% year over year, signaling a shift toward more balanced market conditions and giving buyers greater choice. Krebs says the change in supply and demand has weighed on prices, with the benchmark price falling to $516,900, down 3.9% from June of last year, though still slightly higher on a year-to-date basis. Production is wrapping up on The Horseman, a new Western filmed in rural Alberta and produced by Calgary-based Nomadic Pictures. Set in the late 1800s, the film follows a grieving father who, after losing his family, raises a young colt as his only companion before setting out on a desperate journey to reunite with the horse after they're separated. Starring Barry Pepper and Kiefer Sutherland, The Horseman is slated for release in 2027. The Airdrie Food Bank says child-focused food support remains important throughout the summer. During the past school year, the food bank and its volunteers distributed more than 13,000 lunches and more than 10,000 snacks to local students. Those school-based programs paused during summer break, but the food bank says the need continues. The organization is partnering with Food Banks Canada through the After the Bell program to provide food packs for children and families. In other news, a rock fall has closed a popular climbing area in Banff National Park after numerous boulders came down yesterday morning. Alberta is warning residents to watch for scam texts falsely claiming physical health cards are no longer valid. Officials say delete the message and never click the link attached. And Prime Minister Mark Carney is in Turkey for the 2026 NATO summit. The NATO summit is expected to focus on an increase to defense budgeting. Your news now. 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
1: The Toronto Blue Jays beat the San Francisco Giants 9-3 yesterday. They'll look for the series win this afternoon, with first pitch set for 1:45 in San Francisco. No World Cup action today as the tournament takes a one-day break before the quarterfinals begin tomorrow. France faces Morocco to open the final eight, while Spain and Belgium meet on Friday. And the Airdrie Silvertips kept their season alive with a must-win victory over the Mountain View Mavericks, securing the final South Division playoff spot after getting the help they needed from another game's result. They'll now face the league-leading Calgary Shamrocks in a best-of-three opening round playoff series.
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4: A mix of sun and cloud today, a high of 25. There is a chance of showers and a risk of a thunderstorm later this afternoon, dropping to 10 overnight. Tomorrow, sunshine and a high of 22. Into Friday, partly cloudy and a high of 22. Right now, still foggy out there and 14.
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0: Maria May at 6:42. It's sunny and 14. Air 106 Air Mornings. I'm Justin Crouch. I saw a couple of guys the other day. They were mowing their lawn together. And I did think this was just a touch weird. One guy was doing the mowing, and then the other was just wrangling the extension cord for him, making sure it didn't get in the other guy's way. And yes, like, this is efficient, this is nice, but is it really necessary to have two guys mowing a lawn? I've been using an electric mower for a number of years. You learn to just wrangle the extension cord with one hand and push and pull the mower with the other. It really is that simple. To me, this feels like if I was to ask somebody here at the radio station to hold my headphone cord and wrangle it for me while I'm on the air. Just feels a little extra.
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0: Not seeing any big issues on the roads as of yet this morning. Just the typical volume starting to build on the major routes. If you do see something, though, feel free to pass it along. 403-212-1061.
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0: 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There's a chance of showers and a risk of a thunderstorm later this afternoon, dropping to 10 overnight. Tomorrow, sunshine and a high of 22. Into Friday, partly cloudy and a high of 22. Right now, still some fog burning off in the area, and it's 14. 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

0: It's sunny at 14 at 6:54, Air 106, Air Mornings. I'm Justin Crouch. I was driving with my mother-in-law in the car the other day. We pull up to a red light, the light goes green, and the person in front of us does not move. Now, I'll usually give it a beat. I'm not, you know, jumping the gun here, but they weren't moving. I gave it a good 5 seconds, and so I honked. You know, you just give them a little one of these. My mother-in-law immediately pipes up. Oh, you're one of those people. And that comment said everything I needed to know. Clearly, she's been honked at while she's sitting at a green light playing on her phone. What else are you doing sitting at a green light for? And so I hit her back with, oh, you're one of those people. And she gave me a bit of a glare, which I had to laugh at because I think this was the first and only time she looked up from her phone on that entire drive.
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2: I'm Lauren Meister with your local news, streaming now through the Discover Airdrie app. Conservative MP Blake Richards has been appointed the party's shadow minister for emergency preparedness and response management, where he says he'll focus on improving Canada's ability to prepare for and respond to emergencies. He says his background as a firefighter, emergency responder, and search and rescue technician, along with his previous work with veterans, will help guide his approach to the new role.
3: Over the coming months, my office will be building a comprehensive understanding of the risks that Canada faces, from natural disasters and critical infrastructure resilience to emerging national security and public safety challenges.
2: He says his office will work with emergency professionals, communities, and experts while holding the federal government accountable on disaster preparedness and response. The Horseman, a new Western filmed in rural Alberta, is wrapping up production and is being produced by Calgary-based Nomadic Pictures. Set in the late 1800s, the film follows a grieving father who forms a deep bond with a young colt after losing his family before embarking on a desperate journey to reunite with the only family he has left. Starring Barry Pepper and Kiefer Sutherland, The Horseman is expected to be released in 2027. Home sales in Airdrie slowed in June with 130 residential sales, down 21.2% year over year, as overall demand continued to weaken, according to the Calgary Real Estate Board. At the same time, inventory rose sharply to 538 units, up 47% from last year, pushing the market toward more balanced conditions and giving buyers more choice. Krebs says the shift in supply and demand has contributed to softer prices, with the benchmark price falling to $516,900, down 3.9% from June of last year. Airdrie Parades is asking residents to share feedback on this year's Canada Day Parade. A short spectator survey is open until July 15th and asks about safety, seating, parade length, and overall experience. Airdrie Parades also announced this year's top floats. Venue Church placed first, Bluegrass Nursery, Sod, and Garden Center placed second, and the Crossfield Elks placed third. The survey link is posted on the Airdrie Parades Facebook page. In other news, a popular climbing area in Banff is closed after a large rock fall sent boulders crashing down yesterday. The Alberta government is warning residents about a scam text claiming their health card is obsolete. Officials say don't click on any links or share personal information. The messages are fraudulent. And the first few days of the Calgary Stampede, the city has received 70 noise complaints from outdoor music. News on the go. 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
2: The Blue Jays beat the Giants 9-3 yesterday. Game 3 goes this afternoon in San Francisco, starting at 1:45. There are no World Cup matches today as the tournament takes a day off before the quarterfinals start tomorrow. France takes on Morocco to kick off the final eight, with Spain and Belgium also set to meet on Friday. The Airdrie Silvertips kept their season alive by defeating the Mountain View Mavericks 9-4, securing the final South Division playoff spot after the Calgary Junior B Mounties lost later that evening. Now headed to the postseason, the Silvertips will face the league-leading Calgary Shamrocks in a best-of-three opening round series.
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4: A mix of sun and cloud today, a high of 25. There is a chance of showers and a risk of a thunderstorm later this afternoon, dropping to 10 overnight. Tomorrow, sunshine and a high of 22. Into Friday, partly cloudy and a high of 22. Right now, still foggy out there and 14.
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0: And it's so easy to love that song. It's so catchy, isn't it? So easy to fall in love. Olivia Dean at 7:07. It's sunny and 14, Air 106. I'm Justin Crouch. This is Air Mornings. We have a painting here at the radio station of Chinook Winds Park, like the splash pad there. And when I brought my girls here the other day, my four-year-old Sawyer pointed out that we had been there before. She recognized it right away. And without missing a beat, she also then reminded me how I hit my head when I was running through the splash pad with them. I smacked my head on that big, like, ring tunnel thing that they had. It just came up a little too quick, and bonk. It's like, yeah, thanks, kiddo. I'm glad that you remember going to the park and having fun. But not only that, you also remember me nearly getting a concussion.
1: Do you know what happened last night?
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2: Billy wet the bed again?
1: No, there was a crash on the highway.
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0: I think I'm getting trolled at this point. I don't think there's any other explanation for it. Bruno Mars locked out of heaven at 7:17. It's sunny at 14. I'm Justin Crouch. This is Air Mornings, Air 106. I've mentioned this a few times. When you hear that cue to text with the Duck Duck Jeep contest that you just heard, make sure to text the word Jeep when you hear that cue to text. For the first little bit, autocorrect was getting the best of a few people, and they would text the word keep. Yeah, that's not it. And now this week, I got the word sleep. Yeah, that's not it. I got sheep. And I got cheap. Cheap with an EA, I might add. I'm going to give that one another buzzer. Because that is so far from the word you're actually supposed to text. It's Jeep, guys. Autocorrect is not that bad. I'm definitely getting trolled here.
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0: Looks like we've got a bit of a slow go. Southbound QE2 approaching Balzac. Otherwise, not seeing any big issues, just the typical volume building on the major routes. If you do see anything, though, feel free passing along 403-212-1061.
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0: 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There is a chance of showers and a risk of a thunderstorm later this afternoon, dropping to 10 overnight. Tomorrow, sunshine throughout with a high of 22 into Friday, partly cloudy and a high of 22. Right now, it's sunny and 14. Get the latest forecast at your fingertips. 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
1: I'm Lauren Meister, and here's what's making news this hour. Airdrie Cochrane's Conservative MP Blake Richards has been named the party's shadow minister for emergency preparedness and response management, where he says he'll focus on improving Canada's ability to prepare for natural disasters, security threats, and other emergencies. Richards says his experience as a firefighter, emergency responder, and search and rescue technician will help guide his work as he develops policies aimed at keeping Canadians safe.
2: Combined with my office's proven track record of developing strong public policy, we're well positioned to help shape a conservative vision for emergency preparedness that keeps Canadians safe.
1: He also says he plans to work with first responders, experts, and communities across the country while holding the federal government accountable for its emergency preparedness efforts. Home sales in Airdrie slowed in June, with 130 residential transactions recorded a 21.2% drop compared with the same month last year, as overall demand continued to ease, according to the Calgary Real Estate Board. At the same time, inventory climbed sharply to 538 units, up 47% year over year, signaling a shift toward more balanced market conditions and giving buyers greater choice. Krebs says the change in supply and demand has weighed on prices, with the benchmark price falling to $516,900, down 3.9% from June of last year, though still slightly higher on a year-to-date basis. Production is wrapping up on The Horseman, a new Western filmed in rural Alberta and produced by Calgary-based Nomadic Pictures. Set in the late 1800s, the film follows a grieving father who, after losing his family, raises a young colt as his only companion before setting out on a desperate journey to reunite with the horse after they're separated. Starring Barry Pepper and Kiefer Sutherland, The Horseman is slated for release in 2027. The Airdrie Food Bank says child-focused food support remains important throughout the summer. During the past school year, the food bank and its volunteers distributed more than 13,000 lunches and more than 10,000 snacks to local students. Those school-based programs paused during summer break, but the food bank says the need continues. The organization is partnering with Food Banks Canada through the After the Bell program to provide food packs for children and families. In other news, a rockfall has closed a popular climbing area in Banff National Park after numerous boulders came down yesterday morning. Alberta is warning residents to watch for scam texts falsely claiming physical health cards are no longer valid. Officials say delete the message and never click the link attached. And Prime Minister Mark Carney is in Turkey for the 2026 NATO summit. The NATO summit is expected to focus on an increase to defense budgeting. Your news now. 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
1: The Toronto Blue Jays beat the San Francisco Giants 9-3 yesterday. They'll look for the series win this afternoon, with first pitch set for 1:45 in San Francisco. No World Cup action today as the tournament takes a one-day break before the quarterfinals begin tomorrow. France faces Morocco to open the final eight, while Spain and Belgium meet on Friday. And the Airdrie Silvertips kept their season alive with a must-win victory over the Mountain View Mavericks, securing the final South Division playoff spot after getting the help they needed from another game's result. They'll now face the league-leading Calgary Shamrocks in a best-of-three opening round playoff series.
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3: Mix of sun and cloud today, high of 25. There is a chance of showers or risk of a thunderstorm later this afternoon, dropping to 10 overnight. Tomorrow, sunshine throughout with a high of 22 into Friday, partly cloudy and a high of 22. Right now, it's sunny and 14.
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So Chance the Rapper is coming to play a show this Saturday, July 11th at the Grey Eagle Event Center. I've got a pair of tickets to give away right now. If you'd like to go to that show, again, Chance the Rapper at the Grey Eagle on Saturday, text the word CHANCE to 403-212-1061.

0: Those tickets to Chance the Rapper still up for grabs. If you'd like to go to that show at the Grey Eagle this Saturday, July 11th, all you got to do is text the code word CHANCE to 403-212-1061. That was Dua Lipa Houdini at 741. It's sunny and 16. Air 106. I'm Justin Crouch. This is Air Mornings. 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
0: Looks like we've got a bit of a slow go southbound QE2 approaching Balzac. Otherwise, not seeing any big issues, just the typical volume building on the major routes. If you do see anything, though, feel free passing along 403-212-1061.
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0: 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Slight chance of showers, risk of a thunderstorm later this afternoon, dropping to 10 overnight. Tomorrow, sunshine throughout with a high of 22. Into Friday, partly cloudy and a high of 22. Right now, it's sunny and 14. Stay ahead of the storm. 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

0: Just wanted to pass this along real quick. The scam of the week, or the scam of the week, if you will. Air Mornings, Air 106. I'm Justin Crouch. It's sunny and 16 at 7:54. So the scam of the week is that they're calling it a file from a friend, quote unquote friend. You'll get a message from someone you know, and it'll come from that exact contact in your phone. They'll send over an attachment. It appears to be like a business document, billing statements, payment records, something official, which may seem unusual, but it's from a trusted contact. It's a number you know, right? Hot tip, if you weren't expecting someone to send you a file, especially something businessy, yeah, they weren't sending you one, okay? Open nothing from no one.
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3: I'm Lauren Meister with your local news, streaming now through the Discover Airdrie app. Conservative MP Blake Richards has been appointed the party's shadow minister for emergency preparedness and response management, where he says he'll focus on improving Canada's ability to prepare for and respond to emergencies. He says his background as a firefighter, emergency responder, and search and rescue technician, along with his previous work with veterans, will help guide his approach to the new role.
4: Over the coming months, my office will be building a comprehensive understanding of the risks that Canada faces, from natural disasters and critical infrastructure resilience to emerging national security and public safety challenges.
3: He says his office will work with emergency professionals, communities, and experts while holding the federal government accountable on disaster preparedness and response. The Horseman, a new Western filmed in rural Alberta, is wrapping up production and is being produced by Calgary-based Nomadic Pictures. Set in the late 1800s, the film follows a grieving father who forms a deep bond with a young colt after losing his family before embarking on a desperate journey to reunite with the only family he has left. Starring Barry Pepper and Kiefer Sutherland, The Horseman is expected to be released in 2027. Home sales in Airdrie slowed in June with 130 residential sales, down 21.2% year over year, as overall demand continued to weaken, according to the Calgary Real Estate Board. At the same time, inventory rose sharply to 538 units, up 47% from last year, pushing the market toward more balanced conditions and giving buyers more choice. Krebs says the shift in supply and demand has contributed to softer prices, with the benchmark price falling to $516,900, down 3.9% from June of last year. Airdrie Parades is asking residents to share feedback on this year's Canada Day Parade. A short spectator survey is open until July 15th and asks about safety, seating, parade length, and overall experience. Airdrie Parades also announced this year's top floats. Venue Church placed first, Bluegrass Nursery, Sod, and Garden Center placed second, and the Crossfield Elks placed third. The survey link is posted on the Airdrie Parades Facebook page. In other news, a popular climbing area in Banff is closed after a large rock fall sent boulders crashing down yesterday. The Alberta government is warning residents about a scam text claiming their health card is obsolete. Officials say don't click on any links or share personal information. The messages are fraudulent. And the first few days of the Calgary Stampede, the city has received 70 noise complaints from outdoor music. News on the go. 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
3: The Blue Jays beat the Giants 9-3 yesterday. Game 3 goes this afternoon in San Francisco, starting at 1:45. There are no World Cup matches today as the tournament takes a day off before the quarterfinals start tomorrow. France takes on Morocco to kick off the final eight, with Spain and Belgium also set to meet on Friday. The Airdrie Silvertips kept their season alive by defeating the Mountain View Mavericks 9-4, securing the final South Division playoff spot after the Calgary Junior B Mounties lost later that evening. Now headed to the postseason, the Silvertips will face the league-leading Calgary Shamrocks in a best-of-three opening round series.
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5: Mix of sun and cloud today, high of 25. There is a chance of showers, risk of a thunderstorm later this afternoon, dropping to 10 overnight. Tomorrow, sunshine throughout with a high of 22 into Friday, partly cloudy and a high of 22. Right now, it's sunny and 14.
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0: Tame Impala teaming up with Jenny from Blackpink for Dracula at 8:07. It's sunny and 16, Air 106. I'm Justin Crouch. This is Air Mornings. Time for you to score a movie night out with Landmark Cinemas. Tickets and treats up for grabs. And I'm actually going to give you quite the hint off the top here. Tomorrow is Tom Hanks' birthday. And I feel like of anybody in Hollywood, I think Tom Hanks might just have the deepest of movie catalogs. And, like, so many good movies to pull from, too. So I think this week it's going to be all Tom Hanks movies. You think you can name this one today?
1: We're going to end up in the Hudson.
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0: 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If you think you know that one, 403-212-1061. Let's score you a movie night out. 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

0: Air 106, good morning. Who's this?
1: Susan.
0: Susan, can you name that movie for me?
1: Is it Captain Scully?
0: It is Sully. Yes, that is the one. Such a good movie, too. And it's crazy to say that, you know, as good a movie as it is, does it crack the top five all-time Tom Hanks movies?
1: I would say so.
0: You think so? Okay. I mean, it's, I would say it's just outside, but it's just because Tom Hanks' his catalog is so deep, right?
1: Mm-hmm.
0: Yeah. So anyways, Susan, there you go. Movie night out is all yours. Landmark Cinemas, tickets and treats.
1: Awesome. Thank you so much.

0: When it comes to Stampede attire, like what you're wearing, there are some questionable choices, but there's also some no-doubters. That was Coldplay, A Sky Full of Stars at 8:19, partly cloudy and 18, Air 106. I'm Justin Crouch. This is Air Mornings. By no-doubters, I mean you see something, see somebody wearing something and you think to yourself, yep, I would also be rocking that if I owned it. No doubt about it. For example, I met a gentleman while I was out stampeding the other night. He was wearing, I think, maybe the most unique cowboy hat I've ever seen. And I'm going to post a picture of this here on our socials at Air 106 in just a minute. It was a cowboy hat made out of Molson Canadian boxes. Yes, the boxes of beer that hold Molson Canadian. Formed into a cowboy hat. That's a no-doubter. Every chance I got, I'd be busting that bad boy out. Stampede. Job interviews. Grandma's funeral. You know, all the important occasions.
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0: 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Sunny throughout the day tomorrow with a high of 22 into Friday, partly cloudy, and a high of 22. Right now, it's partly cloudy and 18. 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
1: I'm Lauren Meister, and here's what's making news this hour. Airdrie Cochrane's Conservative MP Blake Richards has been named the party's shadow minister for emergency preparedness and response management, where he says he'll focus on improving Canada's ability to prepare for natural disasters, security threats, and other emergencies. Richards says his experience as a firefighter, emergency responder, and search and rescue technician will help guide his work as he develops policies aimed at keeping Canadians safe.
2: Combined with my office's proven track record of developing strong public policy, we're well positioned to help shape a conservative vision for emergency preparedness that keeps Canadians safe.
1: He also says he plans to work with first responders, experts, and communities across the country while holding the federal government accountable for its emergency preparedness efforts. Home sales in Airdrie slowed in June, with 130 residential transactions recorded a 21.2% drop compared with the same month last year, as overall demand continued to ease, according to the Calgary Real Estate Board. At the same time, inventory climbed sharply to 538 units, up 47% year over year, signaling a shift toward more balanced market conditions and giving buyers greater choice. Krebs says the change in supply and demand has weighed on prices, with the benchmark price falling to $516,900, down 3.9% from June of last year, though still slightly higher on a year-to-date basis. Production is wrapping up on The Horseman, a new Western filmed in rural Alberta and produced by Calgary-based Nomadic Pictures. Set in the late 1800s, the film follows a grieving father who, after losing his family, raises a young colt as his only companion before setting out on a desperate journey to reunite with the horse after they're separated. Starring Barry Pepper and Kiefer Sutherland, The Horseman is slated for release in 2027. The Airdrie Food Bank says child-focused food support remains important throughout the summer. During the past school year, the food bank and its volunteers distributed more than 13,000 lunches and more than 10,000 snacks to local students. Those school-based programs paused during summer break, but the food bank says the need continues. The organization is partnering with Food Banks Canada through the After the Bell program to provide food packs for children and families. In other news, a rockfall has closed a popular climbing area in Banff National Park after numerous boulders came down yesterday morning. Alberta is warning residents to watch for scam texts falsely claiming physical health cards are no longer valid. Officials say delete the message and never click the link attached. And Prime Minister Mark Carney is in Turkey for the 2026 NATO summit. The NATO summit is expected to focus on an increase to defense budgeting. Your news now. 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
1: The Toronto Blue Jays beat the San Francisco Giants 9-3 yesterday. They'll look for the series win this afternoon, with first pitch set for 1:45 in San Francisco. No World Cup action today as the tournament takes a one-day break before the quarterfinals begin tomorrow. France faces Morocco to open the final eight, while Spain and Belgium meet on Friday. And the Airdrie Silvertips kept their season alive with a must-win victory over the Mountain View Mavericks, securing the final South Division playoff spot after getting the help they needed from another game's result. They'll now face the league-leading Calgary Shamrocks in a best-of-three opening round playoff series.
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3: The mix of sun and cloud today, high of 25. Slight chance of showers, risk of a thunderstorm later today, dropping to 10 overnight. Tomorrow, sunny throughout the day with a high of 22. And into Friday, partly cloudy and a high of 22. Right now, it's partly cloudy and 18.
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Lightning and Thunder, Mariana's Trench on Air 106. I mean, there's a chance, like a slight risk of a thunderstorm this afternoon, but shouldn't be too bad for us. High of 25 today, sunny and 22 tomorrow. No kale in the forecast either. That's what my oldest Aurora calls it. Not hail, kale, and she's confident, so I'm rolling with it too. Lola Young, here's Massey, Air 106.

0: partly cloudy and 18, Air 106. I'm Justin Crouch. Air mornings at 8:41. There's something new I'm going to try here. It's called the Airdrie equivalent. Let's get into it. Welcome to the Airdrie equivalent. Today's top story. Late last week, a couple scaled the Empire State Building and got engaged at the top while making a big political statement. It is believed to be a very romantic gesture. If a copycat was to arrive here in Airdrie, what would be the equivalent? It is believed that somebody would have to scale the water tower and propose to even get close to what it was that happened last week. But it is not believed to have quite the same impact.
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0: 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Full story is up for you right now through the Discover Airdrie app. High of 25 today, partly cloudy throughout. Slight chance of showers, risk of a thunderstorm later today. Dropping to 10 overnight. Tomorrow, sunny throughout the day with a high of 22 and into Friday, partly cloudy and a high of 22. Right now, it's partly cloudy and 18. Sun or storm, find the area's official forecast through the Discover Airdrie app.
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0: Alex Porritt kissing you, Air 106. I'm Justin Crouch, Air Mornings, Air 106. So they're looking for your feedback on the Canada Day parade that happened here in Airdrie. 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My feedback is I would really like it if next year I didn't have to follow the baton twirling dancers, because that was not an easy act to follow. You know, you get this nice, coordinated, flashy dance, nice costumes. They're, you know, doing choreography, tossing the batons up in the air, catching them, throwing them behind their back. It's like, this is awesome. This is great. And immediately following that, there's me waving at you. That was not an easy act to follow.
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2: I'm Lauren Meister with your local news, streaming now through the Discover Airdrie app. Conservative MP Blake Richards has been appointed the party's Shadow Minister for Emergency Preparedness and Response Management, where he says he'll focus on improving Canada's ability to prepare for and respond to emergencies. He says his background as a firefighter, emergency responder, and search and rescue technician, along with his previous work with veterans, will help guide his approach to the new role.
3: Over the coming months, my office will be building a comprehensive understanding of the risks that Canada faces, from natural disasters and critical infrastructure resilience to emerging national security and public safety challenges.
2: He says his office will work with emergency professionals, communities, and experts while holding the federal government accountable on disaster preparedness and response. The Horseman, a new Western filmed in rural Alberta, is wrapping up production and is being produced by Calgary-based Nomadic Pictures. Set in the late 1800s, the film follows a grieving father who forms a deep bond with a young colt after losing his family before embarking on a desperate journey to reunite with the only family he has left. Starring Barry Pepper and Kiefer Sutherland, The Horseman is expected to be released in 2027. Home sales in Airdrie slowed in June with 130 residential sales, down 21.2% year over year, as overall demand continued to weaken, according to the Calgary Real Estate Board. At the same time, inventory rose sharply to 538 units, up 47% from last year, pushing the market toward more balanced conditions and giving buyers more choice. Krebs says the shift in supply and demand has contributed to softer prices, with the benchmark price falling to $516,900, down 3.9% from June of last year. Airdrie Parades is asking residents to share feedback on this year's Canada Day Parade. A short spectator survey is open until July 15th and asks about safety, seating, parade length, and overall experience. Airdrie Parades also announced this year's top floats. Venue Church placed first, Bluegrass Nursery, Sod, and Garden Center placed second, and the Crossfield Elks placed third. The survey link is posted on the Airdrie Parades Facebook page. In other news, a popular climbing area in Banff is closed after a large rock fall sent boulders crashing down yesterday. The Alberta government is warning residents about a scam text claiming their health card is obsolete. Officials say don't click on any links or share personal information. The messages are fraudulent. And the first few days of the Calgary Stampede, the city has received 70 noise complaints from outdoor music. News on the go. 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
2: The Blue Jays beat the Giants 9-3 yesterday. Game 3 goes this afternoon in San Francisco, starting at 1:45. There are no World Cup matches today as the tournament takes a day off before the quarterfinals start tomorrow. France takes on Morocco to kick off the final eight, with Spain and Belgium also set to meet on Friday. The Airdrie Silvertips kept their season alive by defeating the Mountain View Mavericks 9-4, securing the final South Division playoff spot after the Calgary Junior B Mounties lost later that evening. Now headed to the postseason, the Silvertips will face the league-leading Calgary Shamrocks in a best-of-three opening round series.
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5: A mix of sun and cloud today, high of 25, slight chance of showers, risk of a thunderstorm later today, dropping to 10 overnight. Tomorrow, sunny throughout the day with a high of 22, and into Friday, partly cloudy and a high of 22. Right now, it's partly cloudy and 18.
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Were you up early enough to catch all that fog this morning? Oh my goodness, it was eerie. If you missed it, I did post a picture. You can check out just how foggy it was. And honestly, I don't think my picture does it justice. It was definitely thicker in some areas. Bruno Mars, I Just Might, Air 106.

0: Dragonette, that's hello, Air 106, Air Mornings. I'm Justin Crouch. I saw this story this morning pop up on Discover Airdrie, and I believe this is good news. 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
0: 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Tomorrow, sunshine throughout with a high of 22. And into Friday, partly cloudy and a high of 22. Exclusive contests and personalized weather updates await. 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

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Have you got out and had a pancake breakfast yet? If by Saturday you haven't, be sure to come join me at 1861. They are hosting another one, and it's going to be great. Looking forward to it.

0: I saw a couple of guys mowing the lawn together earlier this week. Air 106, I'm Justin Crouch. This is Air Mornings. I thought this was a bit of a weird sight to see one guy doing the mowing and then the other guy just holding the extension cord and making sure it didn't get in the other guy's way. Which, yes, this is an efficient way to do it, but is it necessary? Like, I've almost always owned an electric lawnmower, and it just becomes a thing. You've got one hand on the cords, getting it out of the way, and then you're pushing and pulling the lawnmower with the other hand. You get it done. To me, it feels like, you know, this would be me asking one of the other people here at the station to wrangle my headphone cord while I'm on the air. Guys, this is, like, it's kind of in my way. Could somebody take care of this for me?
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0: 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Partly cloudy, high of 25 today, dropping to 10 overnight. Sunshine throughout tomorrow with a high of 22, and into Friday, partly cloudy and a high of 22. Your ultimate weather companion, available on the go. 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

0: and Chris James, the Veld, Air 106. I'm Justin Crouch. This is Air Mornings. I was driving with my mother-in-law in the vehicle the other day, and we were at a red light, and it went green, and the person in front of us did not move. I'll give it a beat, okay? I usually give it a good beat, give them at least 5 seconds, but they weren't moving on the green, and so I gave them a little honk, just a beep, let them know it's time to move. And my mother-in-law says, "Oh, you're one of those people." And that comment said everything I needed to know, and I responded, "Oh, you're one of those people." Clearly, she's somebody that's been honked at a green light before. And she gave me a bit of a glare, but I have to laugh because, funny enough, this was the first and only time she looked up from her phone on that entire drive.
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2: I'm Lauren Meister, and here's what's making news this hour. Airdrie Cochrane's Conservative MP Blake Richards has been named the party's Shadow Minister for Emergency Preparedness and Response Management, where he says he'll focus on improving Canada's ability to prepare for natural disasters, security threats, and other emergencies. Richards says his experience as a firefighter, emergency responder, and search and rescue technician will help guide his work as he develops policies aimed at keeping Canadians safe.
3: Combined with my office's proven track record of developing strong public policy, we're well positioned to help shape a conservative vision for emergency preparedness that keeps Canadians safe.
2: He also says he plans to work with first responders, experts, and communities across the country while holding the federal government accountable for its emergency preparedness efforts. Home sales in Airdrie slowed in June with 130 residential transactions recorded, a 21.2% drop compared with the same month last year, as overall demand continued to ease, according to the Calgary Real Estate Board. At the same time, inventory climbed sharply to 538 units, up 47% year over year, signaling a shift toward more balanced market conditions and giving buyers greater choice. Krebs says the change in supply and demand has weighed on prices, with the benchmark price falling to $516,900, down 3.9% from June of last year, though still slightly higher on a year-to-date basis. Production is wrapping up on The Horseman, a new Western filmed in rural Alberta and produced by Calgary-based Nomadic Pictures. Set in the late 1800s, the film follows a grieving father who, after losing his family, raises a young colt as his only companion before setting out on a desperate journey to reunite with the horse after they're separated. Starring Barry Pepper and Kiefer Sutherland, The Horseman is slated for release in 2027. The Airdrie Food Bank says child-focused food support remains important throughout the summer. During the past school year, the food bank and its volunteers distributed more than 13,000 lunches and more than 10,000 snacks to local students. Those school-based programs paused during summer break, but the food bank says the need continues. The organization is partnering with Food Banks Canada through the After the Bell program to provide food packs for children and families. In other news, a rock fall has closed a popular climbing area in Banff National Park after numerous boulders came down yesterday morning. Alberta is warning residents to watch for scam texts falsely claiming physical health cards are no longer valid. Officials say delete the message and never click the link attached. And Prime Minister Mark Carney is in Turkey for the 2026 NATO summit. The NATO summit is expected to focus on an increase to defense budgeting. Your news now. 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
2: The Toronto Blue Jays beat the San Francisco Giants 9-3 yesterday. They'll look for the series win this afternoon with first pitch set for 1:45 in San Francisco. No World Cup action today as the tournament takes a one-day break before the quarterfinals begin tomorrow. France faces Morocco to open the final eight, while Spain and Belgium meet on Friday. And the Airdrie Silvertips kept their season alive with a must-win victory over the Mountain View Mavericks, securing the final South Division playoff spot after getting the help they needed from another game's result. They'll now face the league-leading Calgary Shamrocks in a best-of-three opening round playoff series.
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4: Partly cloudy and a high of 25 today. There is a slight chance of showers, risk of a thunderstorm later this afternoon, dropping to 10 overnight. Tomorrow, sunshine throughout the day with a high of 22, and into Friday, partly cloudy and a high of 22.
0: 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Dance harder. Sing louder.
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Runaround. That's Adam Rodway on Air 106. I'm Justin Crouch. This is Air Mornings. We have a painting here at the station of Chinook Winds Park. And when I brought my girls here, this was a week and a half ago, a couple of weeks ago, my 4-year-old daughter Sawyer pointed out that we had been there before. She sees the painting. She's like, "Oh, Daddy, we've been there before." And then she reminded me how I hit my head while we were there running through the splash pad. I had smacked my head off those big ring tunnel things. And I was like, "Oh, yeah, thanks, kiddo. Like, I'm glad that you remember not only the park, but also me nearly getting a concussion while we were there."

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10: 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Tomorrow, sunshine throughout with a high of 22. And into Friday, partly cloudy and a high of 22. Exclusive contests and personalized weather updates await. 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
0: Turn it up. Sing it out. Air 106.

I think I'm getting trolled at this point. Like, I don't think there's any other explanation for it. Air 106, I'm Justin Crouch. This is Air Mornings. I've mentioned a few times to make sure you text the word Jeep when you hear the cue to text for our Duck Duck Deep Jeep contest. Jeep is the code word, the keyword to text. Not keep. You know, for the first little bit, autocorrect was getting the best of a few people. They would text keep. But then this week, I got sleep, sheep, and cheap. Like cheap with an E-A. Autocorrect is not that bad. I'm being trolled. I'm positive.

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10: 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Partly cloudy, high of 25 today, dropping to 10 overnight. Sunshine throughout tomorrow with a high of 22 and into Friday, partly cloudy and a high of 22. Your ultimate weather companion, available on the go. 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

0: Friendly reminder, I am giving away Chance the Rapper tickets. Be listening for that, 7:40. I've got a couple more opportunities this week for you to score those tickets. That was The Weeknd's Die For You, Air 106, Air Mornings. I'm Justin Crouch. I just wanted to highlight the scam of the week. This one is being called A File From A Friend, quote unquote. So this scam running says that you'll get a message from someone you know. It'll come from their number. It'll come from like a contact in your phone. And they'll have sent over an attachment. It appears to be like a business document, a billing statement, payment record, something along those lines. Which is unusual, right? But it'll be from a trusted number. Hot tip for you, if you weren't expecting someone to send you a file over text, then they weren't sending you one. Ground rule here is just like, open nothing from no one, basically.
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12: And without missing a beat, she also then reminded me how I hit my head when I was running through the splash pad with them. I smacked my head on that big, like, ring tunnel thing that they had. It just came up a little too quick and bonk. It's like, yeah, thanks, kiddo. I'm glad that you remember going to the park and having fun. But not only that, you also remember me nearly getting a concussion.
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2: I'm Lauren Meister with your local news, streaming now through the Discover Airdrie app. Conservative MP Blake Richards has been appointed the party's shadow minister for emergency preparedness and response management, where he says he'll focus on improving Canada's ability to prepare for and respond to emergencies. He says his background as a firefighter, emergency responder, and search and rescue technician, along with his previous work with veterans, will help guide his approach to the new role.
3: Over the coming months, my office will be building a comprehensive understanding of the risks that Canada faces, from natural disasters and critical infrastructure resilience to emerging national security and public safety challenges.
2: He says his office will work with emergency professionals, communities, and experts while holding the federal government accountable on disaster preparedness and response. The Horseman, a new Western filmed in rural Alberta, is wrapping up production and is being produced by Calgary-based Nomadic Pictures. Set in the late 1800s, the film follows a grieving father who forms a deep bond with a young colt after losing his family before embarking on a desperate journey to reunite with the only family he has left. Starring Barry Pepper and Kiefer Sutherland, The Horseman is expected to be released in 2027. Home sales in Airdrie slowed in June with 130 residential sales, down 21.2% year over year, as overall demand continued to weaken, according to the Calgary Real Estate Board. At the same time, inventory rose sharply to 538 units, up 47% from last year, pushing the market toward more balanced conditions and giving buyers more choice. Krebs says the shift in supply and demand has contributed to softer prices, with the benchmark price falling to $516,900, down 3.9% from June of last year. Airdrie Parades is asking residents to share feedback on this year's Canada Day Parade. A short spectator survey is open until July 15th and asks about safety, seating, parade length, and overall experience. Airdrie Parades also announced this year's top floats. Venue Church placed first, Bluegrass Nursery, Sod, and Garden Center placed second, and the Crossfield Elks placed third. The survey link is posted on the Airdrie Parades Facebook page. In other news, a popular climbing area in Banff is closed after a large rock fall sent boulders crashing down yesterday. The Alberta government is warning residents about a scam text claiming their health card is obsolete. Officials say don't click on any links or share personal information. The messages are fraudulent. And the first few days of the Calgary Stampede, the city has received 70 noise complaints from outdoor music. News on the go. 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
2: The Blue Jays beat the Giants 9-3 yesterday. Game 3 goes this afternoon in San Francisco, starting at 1:45. There are no World Cup matches today as the tournament takes a day off before the quarterfinals start tomorrow. France takes on Morocco to kick off the final eight, with Spain and Belgium also set to meet on Friday. The Airdrie Silvertips kept their season alive by defeating the Mountain View Mavericks 9-4, securing the final South Division playoff spot after the Calgary Junior B Mounties lost later that evening. Now headed to the postseason, the Silvertips will face the league-leading Calgary Shamrocks in a best-of-three opening round series.
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4: Partly cloudy and a high of 25 today. There is a slight chance of showers, risk of a thunderstorm later this afternoon, dropping to 10 overnight. Tomorrow, sunshine throughout the day with a high of 22, and into Friday, partly cloudy and a high of 22.
1: From the water tower to Genesis Place, we keep Airdrie moving. Air

For example, I met a gentleman wearing the most unique cowboy hat I think I've ever seen, because it was made out of Molson Canadian boxes. Like, it was made out of boxes that house Molson Canadian beers. It was awesome. I've got a picture posted if you want to check it out for yourself right now on our socials. Every chance I got, absolutely, yes, I would be busting that bad boy out. 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I could

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12: 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Tomorrow, sunshine throughout with a high of 22. And into Friday, partly cloudy and a high of 22. Exclusive contests and personalized weather updates await. 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

Jamie Fine, Cups of Coffee. It's on Air 106. I'm Justin Crouch. This is Air Mornings, and this is a segment I'd like to call the Airdrie equivalent. So there's a big story that made headlines late last week about a couple who scaled the Empire State Building and got engaged at the top. Whole political statement involved with it as well. Very romantic. But what would the Airdrie equivalent of that be? And I think it just comes down to it would be a couple scaling the water tower and proposing at the top of that, which it's sweet, yes, but I don't know if it would quite have the same impact.

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5: 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Partly cloudy, high of 25 today, dropping to 10 overnight. Sunshine throughout tomorrow with a high of 22 and into Friday, partly cloudy and a high of 22. Your ultimate weather companion, available on the go. 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
1: Air 106 Air Mornings. I'm Justin Crouch. Thanks for joining me on the program today. It's been nice to be with you right up until noon. Yeah, no way. No pancake breakfast for me this morning. My next pancake breakfast, will be on Saturday. We'll be out for 1861's pancake breakfast. That'll be a good time. I'm looking forward to that. Friendly reminder, I'm giving away tickets to Chance the Rapper this week, so don't miss out on that. A couple more opportunities still to come tomorrow and Friday. Otherwise, have yourself a great rest of your day, whatever it is that you're up to. Ken O'Neill is in next.
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1: Hey, it's Justin Crouch from Air Mornings. 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
8: It was raining, and I was, like, trying to confidently walk into the garage, and I took a step, and my foot just, like, slid. 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
8: There's tread on those shoes.
1: You are lying. There's no tread on the shoes. So for Christmas this year, I was thinking I'm going to buy you a new pair of shoes that actually have tread on them. 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Then I'm also going to buy you a bubble.
8: You know what? I'm shocked I haven't been gifted a bubble yet. I'm honestly shocked about that.
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2: 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Airdrie's future Southwest Recreation Center is moving ahead. City Council endorsed the schematic design yesterday, sending the project into design development. Council also approved building the full facility at once instead of over several phases. The center is planned to include aquatics, fitness space, arenas, a field house, gymnasium, family activity space, and a public indoor running track. Brad Anderson, the city's director of community services, said this yesterday.
3: Schematic design represents a critical project milestone. It confirms the facility layout, validates the program requirements, coordinates major building systems, and provides a significantly higher level of confidence regarding scope, constructability, and cost.
2: The full facility is now projected to open in 2030. Airdrie's population has climbed to 93,957 residents. The city's 2026 municipal census shows Airdrie added just over 3,900 residents from last year. That works out to 4.35% growth, down from the pace seen over the past 2 years. Nashi Karbani, the city's census and elections project lead, said this yesterday.
4: So our population did go up by 4.35%. We went up from 90,044 to 93,957. So,
2: Council accepted the census results Tuesday. BFG Medical Clinic is now operating from a new temporary location after last month's Center Avenue fire. The clinic is now at Unit 20105 Main Street inside the Pureform Radiology location. Appointments are continuing there while the clinic's original Center Avenue location remains sealed during the investigation. The timeline for returning to the original clinic is still unknown. Calgary Stampede attendance has topped 744,000. More than 152,000 people attended TC Energy Community Day on Tuesday. Today was BMO Kids Day with free admission all day for kids 12 and under. The day also included a free pancake breakfast, family entertainment, rodeo, agricultural events, as well as live music. Parks Canada has closed the Rundle Rock area in Banff National Park after a rockfall incident. The closure includes the unofficial parking lot and the Rundle Horn climbing area east of Golf Course Road. Parks Canada has also issued a bear warning for Lake Minnewanka Trail and several nearby campgrounds after multiple instances of black bears making contact with tents. Don't miss out on breaking news. Sign up for the daily news on Air 106.1 FM and get local updates sent straight to your email. And in other national news we're looking at today, Mounties say one person rescued from a charter boat sinking off BC's coast has died in hospital, while six others remain missing. Underwater images have revealed the first look at Quest, the final ship used by Antarctic explorer Ernest Shackleton after it sank in the Labrador Sea in 1962. And U.S. President Donald Trump says an interim agreement with Iran is over after renewed attacks on U.S. bases in the Gulf and U.S. strikes on Iranian targets.
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5: The Toronto Blue Jays picked up a win yesterday against the San Francisco Giants 9-3. They're looking to win the series today. The World Cup is back in action tomorrow in the quarterfinals when France takes on Morocco. The Senior B Rocky View Knights lacrosse team are looking for a win tonight when they take on the Calgary Mounties.
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2: Tonight, partly cloudy, chance of showers this evening and a risk of a thunderstorm. There could be some local smoke that will develop late this evening and overnight. The winds will be dying down and it'll be a low of 10. Tomorrow, mainly sunny, local smoke, a bit of a wind and a high of 22. Overnight clear, a low of 11. Friday, a mix of sun and cloud, chance of showers and a high of 22 degrees. Local news, local sports, and local weather. 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

0: It's Magic and Rude. Taylor Swift from Toy Story 5 next. And as Major League Baseball prepares for the All-Star break, it was nice to see a number of Blue Jays announced as starters. But one of them, Vladimir Guerrero Jr., has decided he's not going to play in the All-Star game. In a press release, he said, "It's very difficult for me, but I've really got to take care of myself, and I've got to put my team first for the second half." Vladdy's got some lingering lower back issues, and hopefully the All-Star break will help him recover.
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8: 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Tomorrow, sunshine throughout with a high of 22. And into Friday, partly cloudy and a high of 22. 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

0: Life of the Party, Shawn Mendes with Ken O'Neill. Bruno Mars from The Romantic is coming up. Have you checked out the feature, Her Voice, on our website? 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
7: 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Partly cloudy, high of 25 today, dropping to 10 overnight. Sunshine throughout tomorrow with a high of 22, and into Friday, partly cloudy and a high of 22. Your ultimate weather companion, available on the go. 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

0: Luke Calla and Pretty Girl Era, Bruno Mars, I Just Might before that. And coming up as we wind down this lunch hour, Post Malone featuring Morgan Wallen, I Had Some Help is next.
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2: Anna Frensford with your local news, streaming now through the Discover Airdrie app. Airdrie Southwest Recreation Center is now planned to be built as one full facility. City Council approved an accelerated construction approach yesterday instead of delivering the project in three major phases over several years. The facility is expected to include pools, fitness spaces, arenas, a fieldhouse, gymnasium, family activity area, and a public indoor running track. A PCL representative told council yesterday that building the full project at once offers the strongest cost and schedule benefits.
3: The greatest cost savings, it allows for optimized designs. The design team can focus on this as one complex. They're not looking at a standalone aquatic center. And things that happen is we need weather walls on both ends in the first phase. The systems are standalone. The controls are standalone.
2: The full rec center is projected to be open in 2030. Airdrie's latest census puts the city's population at 93,957. That's up from just over 90,000 last year. The city says this year's growth rate was 4.35%, slower than the past 2 years, but still above the provincial and national growth trends. City staff also told council online census completion remains a challenge and that door-to-door collection is getting harder. Nashi Karbani says some residents are becoming more distrustful of the process.
4: It's because of the political climate in the world, per se, that there's been a lot of negative feedback this year.
2: Council accepted the official 2026 census results without opposition. BFG Medical Clinic has moved again after the June 29th Center Avenue strip mall fire. The clinic is now operating temporarily from Unit 20, 105 Main Street at Pure Form Radiology. Appointments are continuing at the Main Street location. The clinic says its Center Avenue site and neighboring businesses remain sealed while the investigation continues. The cause of the fire does remain under investigation. The Calgary Stampede has now topped 744,000 visitors. Calgary Stampede officials say more than 152,000 people attended yesterday. Today is BMO Kids Day with free admission for kids 12 and under all day. Admission was also free for everyone until 11 a.m. Today's schedule includes family programming, Elbow River Camp, rodeo, agricultural events, the Monster Energy Compound, and evening entertainment. We have a full breakdown up on our website. A rockfall has closed a part of Banff National Park. Parks Canada says the Rundle Rock area east of Golf Course Road is closed until further notice for public safety. That includes the Rundle Horn climbing area. And a bear warning is also in place for the Lake Minnewanka Trail and several campgrounds after black bears made contact with tents in recent weeks. Visitors are being told to secure food, keep pets under control, carry bear spray, and be prepared to encounter a bear at any time. Want the latest local news delivered straight to your inbox? Sign up for the daily news on discoveraerdrie.com. In other national news, one person rescued from a BC charter boat sinking has died in hospital, and six people remain missing. New underwater images show Quest, the ship tied to Antarctic explorer Ernest Shackleton's final voyage, nearly 400 meters below the Labrador Sea. And U.S. President Donald Trump says an interim deal with Iran is over after Iran targeted U.S. military sites in the Gulf and the U.S. launched new airstrikes on Iranian targets.
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5: The Senior B Rocky View Knights lacrosse team are looking for a win tonight when they take on the Calgary Mounties. The Toronto Blue Jays picked up a win yesterday against the San Francisco Giants 9-3. They're looking to win the series today. The World Cup is back in action tomorrow in the quarterfinals when France takes on Morocco.
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2: Slight chance of showers and a thunderstorm remains this evening before the skies turn partly cloudy. There will be some smoke moving in later tonight and a bit of a wind with a low of 10. Tomorrow, sunny skies and a high of 22. There will be some smoke and a bit of a wind in the morning. Overnight, clear, a low of 11. Friday, it is sun and cloud, chance of showers and a high of 22 degrees. Stay informed with vital alerts and local weather. 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
1: 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I'm Ken O'Neill. Nothing but hit music for your Wednesday. Here's Teddy Swims and Mr. Know-It-All.

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5: 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Tomorrow, sunny throughout and a high of 22. And into Friday, partly cloudy and a high of 22. 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
5: 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High of 25 today, dropping to 10 overnight. Tomorrow, sunny throughout with a high of 22, and into Friday, partly cloudy and a high of 22. 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

0: Armin van Buuren and Trevor Guthrie, this is what it feels like. Afternoon, I'm Ken O'Neill. We've all told a little white lie from time to time. And London's British Science Museum found men and women have very different favorite lies. For men, the top fib is, I didn't have that much to drink. For women, it's the classic, nothing's wrong, I'm fine. Honesty may be the best policy, but there's little lies that are pretty universal. And if you know your partner, you can expect them.
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4: Hey, it's Justin Crouch from Air Mornings. 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The Movie Night Out is back from Wednesday to Friday. As well, be listening for the Daily Q to Text to get qualified to win the Duck Duck Jeep and score yourself some Callaway Park tickets. And Chance the Rapper is coming to play a show on Saturday, July 11th at the Grey Eagle down in Calgary. And I've got your shot at tickets. Be listening.
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2: Get the news you need when you need it by downloading our Discover Airdrie app. I'm Anna Frensvich, and here's what's making local news this hour. Airdrie's future Southwest Recreation Center is moving ahead. City Council endorsed the schematic design yesterday, sending the project into design development. Council also approved building the full facility at once instead of over several phases. The center is planned to include aquatics, fitness space, arenas, a field house, gymnasium, family activity space, and a public indoor running track. Brad Anderson, the city's director of community services, said this yesterday.
3: Schematic design represents a critical project milestone. It confirms the facility layout, validates the program requirements, coordinates major building systems, and provides a significantly higher level of confidence regarding scope, constructability, and cost.
2: The full facility is now projected to open in 2030. Airdrie's population has climbed to 93,957 residents. The city's 2026 municipal census shows Airdrie added just over 3,900 residents from last year. That works out to 4.35% growth, down from the pace seen over the past 2 years. Nashi Carbani, the city's census and elections project lead, said this yesterday.
4: So our population did go up by 4.35%. We went up from 90,044 to 93,957. So,
2: Council accepted the census results Tuesday. BFG Medical Clinic is now operating from a new temporary location after last month's Center Avenue fire. The clinic is now at Unit 20105 Main Street inside the Pureform Radiology location. Appointments are continuing there while the clinic's original Center Avenue location remains sealed during the investigation. The timeline for returning to the original clinic is still unknown. Calgary Stampede attendance has topped 744,000. More than 152,000 people attended TC Energy Community Day on Tuesday. Today was BMO Kids Day with free admission all day for kids 12 and under. The day also included a free pancake breakfast, family entertainment, rodeo, agricultural events, as well as live music. Parks Canada has closed the Rundle Rock area in Banff National Park after a rockfall incident. The closure includes the unofficial parking lot and the Rundle Horn climbing area east of Golf Course Road. Parks Canada has also issued a bear warning for Lake Minnewanka Trail and several nearby campgrounds after multiple instances of black bears making contact with tents. Don't miss out on breaking news. Sign up for the daily news on Air 106.1 FM and get local updates sent straight to your email. And in other national news we're looking at today, Mounties say one person rescued from a charter boat sinking off BC's coast has died in hospital, while six others remain missing. Underwater images have revealed the first look at Quest, the final ship used by Antarctic explorer Ernest Shackleton, after it sank in the Labrador Sea in 1962. And U.S. President Donald Trump says an interim agreement with Iran is over after renewed attacks on U.S. bases in the Gulf and U.S. strikes on Iranian targets.
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5: The Toronto Blue Jays picked up a win yesterday against the San Francisco Giants 9-3. They're looking to win the series today. The World Cup is back in action tomorrow in the quarterfinals when France takes on Morocco. The Senior B Rocky View Knights lacrosse team are looking for a win tonight when they take on the Calgary Mounties.
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2: Tonight, partly cloudy, chance of showers this evening and a risk of a thunderstorm. There could be some local smoke that will develop late this evening and overnight. The winds will be dying down and then it'll be a low of 10. Tomorrow, mainly sunny, local smoke, a bit of a wind and a high of 22. Overnight clear, a low of 11. Friday, a mix of sun and cloud, chance of showers and a high of 22 degrees. Local news, local sports, and local weather. 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

0: Lucas Grimes. Oh, still singing. My bad. It's Candace Johnson with you on the Drive Home Show. How you doing? This morning we played it, that Duck Duck Jeep cue to text. And why don't we head to the phone lines and chat with our qualifier?
1: Hello.
0: Hi, is this Stephanie?
1: Yes, it is.
0: Stephanie, it's Candace calling from the radio station. How you doing?
1: Good, how are you doing?
0: Fantastic. You are going to be even better because you texted in the word Jeep this morning and you're officially qualified to win with your Alberta Jeep dealers.
1: Yay! Okay, cool.
0: Yeah, you could be winning a brand new Jeep at the end of the summer.
1: I hope so. That'd be awesome.
0: It would be. And you get to be a part of that rubber duck community where everybody leaves ducks on your Jeeps.
1: I'll take it. I need it.
0: It'll be super fun. We're also going to throw in a pair of Callaway Park tickets just for qualifying.
1: Oh, brilliant.
0: Stephanie, what's your last name?
1: Royal. R-O-Y-L-E.
0: Okay, I think your husband just... Is your husband Steven?
1: No, my dad's name is Steven, though.
0: Oh, I think your dad just qualified.
1: No way.
0: Yeah, dead serious.
1: They
0: just qualified. That is so funny.
1: Cool. Thank you so much, Candace.
0: Yeah, have a good day.
1: You too.
0: Bye.
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14: 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Tomorrow, sunny throughout and a high of 22. And into Friday, partly cloudy and a high of 22. 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

Preston Pablo, because I do on the Drive Home Show. I'm Candace Johnson. Harry Styles just got a Guinness World Record for 12 sold-out shows in New York City. The previous record was Coldplay with 10 sold-out shows. Cool, hey? Here he is with American Girls on the Drive Home Show.

0: and Daft Punk, I Feel It Coming on the Drive Home Show. How you doing? I'm Candace Johnson. How much would you be willing to spend on a pair of couture jeans? Well, Paris Fashion Week is on. I know we love our denim on denim, the Canadian tuxedo. Levi's just showed off a pair of couture jeans at Paris Fashion Week. And believe it or not, they are going to cost between $10,000 to $30,000 for just one pair of these Levi's couture jeans. That is bonkers. You got to be able to get a nice pair of jeans somewhere in Alberta for a lot less than that. And you can, in fact. Fun fact, Alberta has a huge denim history. Edmonton's GWG became the Canadian jeans giant back in the 1970s. And this same Alberta company helped pioneer stonewash denim. So if you're wearing faded jeans for the Calgary Stampede, you sort of got to thank Alberta. How much would you spend on a pair of jeans? Levi's showing off a pair of couture jeans at Fashion Week for $10,000.
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12: 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High of 25 today, dropping to 10 overnight. Tomorrow, sunny throughout with a high of 22 and into Friday, partly cloudy and a high of 22. 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

0: Scott Hellman, PDA on Air 106. I'm Candace Johnson. How you doing? 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And today only at Davis Chevrolet, it is their one day only GMC Stampede bonus event. So you should probably swing by and get yourself some savings. It is day six of the Calgary Stampede. How are you feeling? I feel like I'm starting to feel it. Well, I do want to remind you tomorrow night, if you want to try some of the Midway food for a little bit less than full price, they're going to do a Midway Twilight event after 5 p.m. And you can get a bunch of sample size Midway foods for just $5 tomorrow.
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14: Hey, it's Justin Crouch from Air Mornings. In case you missed it the other day on the show, the person I need to take a lesson from is Kevin. He won the Lazy Bear heated chair on Friday, and this guy was cool as a cucumber about it.
15: Awesome. Really appreciate that.
14: Yeah, that's awesome. 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Like, he sounded like, I don't know, he had been approved for his first credit card or something. Like, that's awesome. I appreciate that. Hey, you want a free coffee? Yeah, that's awesome. Yeah, I really appreciate that. Hey, you were just, awarded the Nobel Prize for playing it cool.
15: Awesome. Really appreciate that.
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2: Anna Frenzovich with your local news, streaming now through the Discover Airdrie app. Airdrie Southwest Recreation Center is now planned to be built as one full facility. City Council approved an accelerated construction approach yesterday instead of delivering the project in three major phases over several years. The facility is expected to include pools, fitness spaces, arenas, a fieldhouse, gymnasium, family activity area, and a public indoor running track. A PCL representative told council yesterday that building the full project at once offers the strongest cost and schedule benefits.
3: The greatest cost savings, it allows for optimized designs. The design team can focus on this as one complex. They're not looking at a standalone aquatic center. And things that happen is we need weather walls on both ends in the first phase. The systems are standalone. The controls are standalone.
2: The full rec center is projected to be open in 2030. Airdrie's latest census puts the city's population at 93,957. That's up from just over 90,000 last year. The city says this year's growth rate was 4.35%, slower than the past 2 years, but still above the provincial and national growth trends. City staff also told council online census completion remains a challenge, and that door-to-door collection is getting harder. Nashi Karbani says some residents are becoming more distrustful of the process.
4: It's because of the political climate in the world, per se, that there's been a lot of negative feedback this year.
2: Council accepted the official 2026 census results without opposition. BFG Medical Clinic has moved again after the June 29th Center Avenue strip mall fire. The clinic is now operating temporarily from Unit 20, 105 Main Street at Pure Form Radiology. Appointments are continuing at the Main Street location. The clinic says its Center Avenue site and neighboring businesses remain sealed while the investigation continues. The cause of the fire does remain under investigation. The Calgary Stampede has now topped 744,000 visitors. Calgary Stampede officials say more than 152,000 people attended yesterday. Today is BMO Kids Day with free admission for kids 12 and under all day. Admission was also free for everyone until 11 a.m. Today's schedule includes family programming, Elbow River Camp, rodeo, agricultural events, the Monster Energy Compound, and evening entertainment. We have a full breakdown up on our website. A rockfall has closed a part of Banff National Park. Parks Canada says the Rundle Rock area east of Golf Course Road is closed until further notice for public safety. That includes the Rundle Horn climbing area. And a bear warning is also in place for the Lake Minnewanka Trail and several campgrounds after black bears made contact with tents in recent weeks. Visitors are being told to secure food, keep pets under control, carry bear spray, and be prepared to encounter a bear at any time. Want the latest local news delivered straight to your inbox? Sign up for the daily news on discoveraerdrie.com. In other national news, one person rescued from a BC charter boat sinking has died in hospital, and six people remain missing. New underwater images show Quest, the ship tied to Antarctic explorer Ernest Shackleton's final voyage, nearly 400 meters below the Labrador Sea. And U.S. President Donald Trump says an interim deal with Iran is over after Iran targeted U.S. military sites in the Gulf and the U.S. launched new airstrikes on Iranian targets.
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5: The Senior B Rocky View Knights lacrosse team are looking for a win tonight when they take on the Calgary Mounties. The Toronto Blue Jays picked up a win yesterday against the San Francisco Giants 9-3. They're looking to win the series today. The World Cup is back in action tomorrow in the quarterfinals when France takes on Morocco.
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2: Slight chance of showers and a thunderstorm remains this evening before the skies turn partly cloudy. There will be some smoke moving in later tonight and a bit of a wind with a low of 10. Tomorrow, sunny skies and a high of 22. There will be some smoke and a bit of a wind in the morning. Overnight, clear, a low of 11. Friday, it is sun and cloud, chance of showers and a high of 22 degrees. Stay informed with vital alerts and local weather. Download or discover Airdrie app today.
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It's Alex Sampson, Misery on the Drive Home Show. Candace Johnson with you. Tonight, for the Calgary Stampede at Wild Horse Saloon, a Simpsons voice actor is performing. Details coming up after

0: It's Tate McRae, on the Drive Home Show. I'm Candace Johnson. Calgary Stampede in full swing. It is day six, and we're starting to feel it, aren't we? But is that slowing us down? Heck no. Tonight, there are a bunch of awesome concerts for Calgary Stampede. Nashville North is hosting Bailey Zimmerman, one of the biggest artists on the planet. And then, if you head to the Wild Horse Saloon tonight, you're going to see... there's going to be an unexpected surprise. I think that's a good way to put it. Do you know the actor Hank Azaria? He's most famous for voicing a bunch of characters on The Simpsons.
1: Ladies and gentlemen, please. We have a major break in the case. We recovered the burglar's handkerchief from one of the crime scenes.
0: Okay, do you recognize that voice? Well, that's Hank Azaria. And tonight, for the Calgary Stampede, actor Hank Azaria is putting on a show at the Wild Horse Saloon. It's Hank Azaria and the E Street Band. And this is a Bruce Springsteen tribute band. How fun does that sound?
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20: 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Tomorrow, sunny throughout and a high of 22. And into Friday, partly cloudy and a high of 22. 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

It's Adam Rodway with Run Around on the Drive Home Show. I'm Candace Johnson. If you want to get into the Stampede spirit, there is a really easy line dance to this song. I think it's easy. Here's Shaboozy, a bar song, Tipsy.

0: Mackenzie Porter these days on the Drive Home Show. I'm Candace Johnson. A woman online says that she's divorcing her husband because he chews chips too loudly on the couch next to her. And of course, then I asked, is that something that drives you bonkers when your partner or your kids or anybody is like eating around you? Honestly, the trailers at the movie theaters, it's like a nightmare for me because of all the crunching. Everyone's crunching their popcorn at the beginning of a movie. I have this weird thing called misophonia. I hate the sound of people eating. I can't handle it. We've got to have music on if we're having dinner. And yes, even though I hate it, my husband still sits next to me and eats chips on the couch. Am I going to divorce him over it? Probably not.
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11: 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High of 25 today, dropping to 10 overnight. Tomorrow, sunny throughout with a high of 22 and into Friday, partly cloudy and a high of 22. 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
6: Hey, it's Justin Crouch from Air Mornings. 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And it was a serving dish specifically for deviled eggs. But each of the spots for the eggs was a little chick. And you might think to yourself, oh yeah, that's cute. Until you think about it a little too much, and you kind of realize, maybe that's a little bit morbid, is it not? Oh, I do love deviled eggs, though.
9: 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I'm Megan Trainor.
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2: 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Airdrie's future Southwest Recreation Center is moving ahead. City Council endorsed the schematic design yesterday, sending the project into design development. Council also approved building the full facility at once instead of over several phases. The center is planned to include aquatics, fitness space, arenas, a fieldhouse, gymnasium, family activity space, and a public indoor running track. Brad Anderson, the city's director of community services, said this yesterday.
3: Schematic design represents a critical project milestone. It confirms the facility layout, validates the program requirements, coordinates major building systems, and provides a significantly higher level of confidence regarding scope, constructability, and cost.
2: The full facility is now projected to open in 2030. Airdrie's population has climbed to 93,957 residents. The city's 2026 municipal census shows Airdrie added just over 3,900 residents from last year. That works out to 4.35% growth, down from the pace seen over the past 2 years. Nashi Carbani, the city's census and elections project lead, said this yesterday.
4: So our population did go up by 4.35%. We went up from 90,044 to 93,957. So,
2: Council accepted the census results Tuesday. BFG Medical Clinic is now operating from a new temporary location after last month's Center Avenue fire. The clinic is now at Unit 20, 105 Main Street, inside the Pureform Radiology location. Appointments are continuing there while the clinic's original Center Avenue location remains sealed during the investigation. The timeline for returning to the original clinic is still unknown. Calgary Stampede attendance has topped 744,000. More than 152,000 people attended TC Energy Community Day on Tuesday. Today was BMO Kids Day, with free admission all day for kids 12 and under. The day also included a free pancake breakfast, family entertainment, rodeo, agricultural events, as well as live music. Parks Canada has closed the Rundle Rock area in Banff National Park after a rockfall incident. The closure includes the unofficial parking lot and the Rundle Horn climbing area east of Golf Course Road. Parks Canada has also issued a bear warning for Lake Minnewanka Trail and several nearby campgrounds after multiple instances of black bears making contact with tents. Don't miss out on breaking news. Sign up for the daily news on Air 106.1 FM and get local updates sent straight to your email. And in other national news we're looking at today, Mounties say one person rescued from a charter boat sinking off BC's coast has died in hospital, while six others remain missing. Underwater images have revealed the first look at Quest, the final ship used by Antarctic explorer Ernest Shackleton, after it sank in the Labrador Sea in 1962. And U.S. President Donald Trump says an interim agreement with Iran is over after renewed attacks on U.S. bases in the Gulf and U.S. strikes on Iranian targets.
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5: The Toronto Blue Jays picked up a win yesterday against the San Francisco Giants 9-3. They're looking to win the series today. The World Cup is back in action tomorrow in the quarterfinals when France takes on Morocco. The Senior B Rocky View Knights lacrosse team are looking for a win tonight when they take on the Calgary Mounties.
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2: Tonight, partly cloudy, chance of showers this evening, and a risk of a thunderstorm. There could be some local smoke that will develop late this evening and overnight. The winds will be dying down, and it'll be a low of 10. Tomorrow, mainly sunny, local smoke, a bit of a wind and a high of 22. Overnight clear, a low of 11. Friday, a mix of sun and cloud, chance of showers, and a high of 22 degrees. Local news, local sports, and local weather. 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

Tyler Shaw, run to you on the Drive Home Show. Candace Johnson with you. Coming up, we're going to qualify someone to win with your Alberta Jeep dealers for giving away a Jeep Cherokee Hybrid at the end of the summer. Here's Bruno Mars. I just might.

0: troll. I'll then delete them.
1: That is Rev. On the Drive Home Show, how you doing? I'm Candace Johnson. This morning, we qualified someone to win with your Alberta Jeep dealers, and now it's time to let them know that they could win a Jeep and give them some Callaway Park tickets.
2: Hello.
1: Hi, is this Stephanie?
2: Yes, it is.
1: Stephanie, it's Candace calling from the radio station. How you doing?
2: Good, how are you doing?
1: Fantastic. You are going to be even better because you texted in the word Jeep this morning and you're officially qualified to win with your Alberta Jeep dealers.
2: Yay! Okay, cool.
1: Yeah, you could be winning a brand new Jeep at the end of the summer.
2: I hope so. That'd be awesome.
1: It would be. And you get to be a part of that rubber duck community where everybody leaves ducks on your Jeeps.
2: I'll take it. I need it.
1: It'll be super fun. We're also going to throw in a pair of Callaway Park tickets just for qualifying.
2: Oh, brilliant.
1: Stephanie, what's your last name?
2: Royal. R-O-Y-L-E.
1: Okay, I think your husband just... Is your husband Steven?
2: No, my dad's name is Steven, though.
1: Oh, I think your dad just qualified.
2: No way.
1: Yeah, dead serious.
2: Yeah,
1: they just qualified. That
2: oh
1: is so funny.
2: Cool.

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1: Yeah, have a good day.
0: You too.
1: Bye.
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3: We have some congestion along Airdrie's major routes like Yankee Valley Boulevard and Veterans Boulevard. 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
0: 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Weather-wise, partly cloudy tonight, chance of showers and a thunderstorm risk early. Local smoke is developing overnight. It'll be a low of 10. Tomorrow, mainly sunny with some smoke and a high of 22 degrees. Your ultimate weather companion is available on the go. 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

Nelly Furtado, Torture of the Heart on the Drive Home Show. Candace Johnson with you. How much would you spend on a pair of designer jeans? Think $5,000 is unreasonable? We're in chat about it after Rema, Selena Gomez. Here's Calm Down.

0: It is the Weekend Sacrifice on the Drive Home Show. I'm Candace Johnson. How much would you be willing to spend on a pair of couture jeans? Well, Paris Fashion Week is on. I know we love our denim on denim, the Canadian tuxedo. Levi's just showed off a pair of couture jeans at Paris Fashion Week. And believe it or not, they are going to cost between $10,000 to $30,000 for just one pair of these Levi's couture jeans. That is bonkers. You got to be able to get a nice pair of jeans somewhere in Alberta for a lot less than that. And you can, in fact. Fun fact, Alberta has a huge denim history. Edmonton's GWG became the Canadian jeans giant back in the 1970s. And this same Alberta company helped pioneer stonewash denim. So if you're wearing faded jeans for the Calgary Stampede, you sort of got to thank Alberta. How much would you spend on a pair of jeans? Levi's showing off a pair of couture jeans at Fashion Week for $10,000.
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2: We have some congestion northbound on the QE2 by Cross Island Mills Mall, so those coming back to Airdrie from Calgary can expect some delays. Here in Airdrie, Main Street is fairly busy as well. If you do see or hear anything that might be causing a little bit of a longer delay, please do give me a call or send me a text at 403-212-1061.
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15: 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Weather-wise, tonight a few showers and a thunderstorm are possible. It will be partly cloudy with some smoke moving in overnight. The low will be 10. Tomorrow mainly sunny and a high of 22 degrees. Sun or storm, find the area's official forecast through the Discover Airdrie app.
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0: 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I'm Candace Johnson. 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
15: And without missing a beat, she also then reminded me how I hit my head when I was running through the splash pad with them. I smacked my head on that big, like, ring tunnel thing that they had. It just came up a little too quick and bonk. It's like, yeah, thanks, kiddo. I'm glad that you, you know, remember going to the park and having fun. But not only that, you also remember me nearly getting a concussion.
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2: Anna Frenzvich with your local news, streaming now through the Discover Airdrie app. Airdrie Southwest Recreation Center is now planned to be built as one full facility. City Council approved an accelerated construction approach yesterday instead of delivering the project in three major phases over several years. The facility is expected to include pools, fitness spaces, arenas, a field house, gymnasium, family activity area, and a public indoor running track. A PCL representative told council yesterday that building the full project at once offers the strongest cost and schedule benefits.
3: The greatest cost savings, it allows for optimized designs. The design team can focus on this as one complex. They're not looking at a standalone aquatic center. And things that happen is we need weather walls on both ends in the first phase. The systems are standalone. The controls are standalone.
2: The full rec center is projected to be open in 2030. Airdrie's latest census puts the city's population at 93,957. That's up from just over 90,000 last year. The city says this year's growth rate was 4.35%, slower than the past 2 years, but still above the provincial and national growth trends. City staff also told Council Online census completion remains a challenge and that door-to-door collection is getting harder. Nashi Karbani says some residents are becoming more distrustful of the process.
4: It's because of the political climate in the world, per se, that there's been a lot of negative feedback this year.
2: Council accepted the official 2026 census results without opposition. BFG Medical Clinic has moved again after the June 29th Center Avenue strip mall fire. The clinic is now operating temporarily from Unit 20, 105 Main Street at Pure Form Radiology. Appointments are continuing at the Main Street location. The clinic says its Center Avenue site and neighboring businesses remain sealed while the investigation continues. The cause of the fire does remain under investigation. The Calgary Stampede has now topped 744,000 visitors. Calgary Stampede officials say more than 152,000 people attended yesterday. Today is BMO Kids Day with free admission for kids 12 and under all day. Admission was also free for everyone until 11 a.m. Today's schedule includes family programming, Elbow River Camp, rodeo, agricultural events, the Monster Energy Compound, and evening entertainment. We have a full breakdown up on our website. A rock fall has closed a part of Banff National Park. Parks Canada says the Rundle Rock area east of Golf Course Road is closed until further notice for public safety. That includes the Rundle Horn climbing area. And a bear warning is also in place for the Lake Minnewanka Trail and several campgrounds after black bears made contact with tents in recent weeks. Visitors are being told to secure food, keep pets under control, carry bear spray, and be prepared to encounter a bear at any time. Want the latest local news delivered straight to your inbox? Sign up for the daily news on discoveraerdrie.com. In other national news, one person rescued from a BC charter boat sinking has died in hospital and six people remain missing. New underwater images show Quest, the ship tied to Antarctic explorer Ernest Shackleton's final voyage, nearly 400 meters below the Labrador Sea. And U.S. President Donald Trump says an interim deal with Iran is over after Iran targeted U.S. military sites in the Gulf and the U.S. launched new airstrikes on Iranian targets.
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5: The Senior B Rocky View Knights lacrosse team are looking for a win tonight when they take on the Calgary Mounties. The Toronto Blue Jays picked up a win yesterday against the San Francisco Giants 9-3. They're looking to win the series today. The World Cup is back in action tomorrow in the quarterfinals when France takes on Morocco.
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2: Slight chance of showers and a thunderstorm remains this evening before the skies turn partly cloudy. There will be some smoke moving in later tonight and a bit of a wind with a low of 10. Tomorrow's sunny skies and a high of 22. There will be some smoke and a bit of a wind in the morning. Overnight clear, a low of 11. Friday it is sun and cloud, chance of showers and a high of 22 degrees. Stay informed with vital alerts and local weather. 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

It's Mike DiMera calling on the Drive Home Show. Coming up next, what's happening in entertainment? Emmy nominations came down today. We've got details after Ariana Grande.

0: She's in the know. Here's Candace with what's happening in entertainment.
1: Now brought to you by the Grey Eagle Resort and Casino. The 2026 Emmy nominations are out, and The Pitt leads the pack with 25.
2: We've got some new faces with us today. Hi, come on over.
3: I'm so happy to be here.
2: Talk to me at the end of the day.
1: Oh, so good. Hacks got the second most nominations with a record-setting 24 for a comedy. The Emmys will be handed out on September 14th. And Mariska Hargitay, a.k.a. Olivia Benson from SVU, will be hosting. Well, someone is selling a bag of air on eBay, and they claim it was collected at Taylor and Travis's wedding.
4: But I've got a blank space, baby, and I'll write your name.
1: Yeah, just because they say it's a bag of air from the wedding doesn't mean it actually is. And this guy on eBay is hoping to get $50,000 for the bag. Well, Dolly Parton's musical will officially open on Broadway on her 81st birthday in January.
4: Working 9 to 5, what a way to make a living, barely getting by, it's all taking and no giving.
1: Yeah, it's going to include a mix of her hits and her new songs that she's written just for the Broadway musical. Super excited for that. And tickets are on sale now for Collective Soul at the Grey Eagle Event Center on July 30th. I'm Candace, and that's what's happening in entertainment.
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6: 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Weather-wise, partly cloudy tonight, chance of showers and a thunderstorm risk early. Local smoke is developing overnight. It'll be a low of 10. Tomorrow, mainly sunny with some smoke and a high of 22 degrees. 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

0: Cops and Ghosts on the Drive Home Show. I'm Candace Johnson. Calgary Stampede in full swing. It is day six, and we're starting to feel it, aren't we? But is that slowing us down? Heck no. Tonight, there are a bunch of awesome concerts for Calgary Stampede. Nashville North is hosting Bailey Zimmerman, one of the biggest artists on the planet. And then, if you head to the Wild Horse Saloon tonight, you're going to see... there's going to be an unexpected surprise. I think that's a good way to put it. Do you know the actor Hank Azaria? He's most famous for voicing a bunch of characters on The Simpsons.
1: Ladies and gentlemen, please. We have a major break in the case. We recovered the burglar's handkerchief from one of the crime scenes.
0: Okay, do you recognize that voice? Well, that's Hank Azaria. And tonight, for the Calgary Stampede, actor Hank Azaria is putting on a show at the Wild Horse Saloon. It's Hank Azaria and the E Street Band. And this is a Bruce Springsteen tribute band. How fun does that sound?
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3: We have some congestion northbound on the QE2 by Cross Island Mills Mall, so those coming back to Airdrie from Calgary can expect some delays. Here in Airdrie, Main Street is fairly busy as well. If you do see or hear anything that might be causing a little bit of a longer delay, please do give me a call or send me a text at 403-212-1061.
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17: 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Weather-wise, tonight a few showers and a thunderstorm are possible. It will be partly cloudy with some smoke moving in overnight. The low will be 10. Tomorrow mainly sunny and a high of 22 degrees. Sun or storm, find the area's official forecast through the Discover Airdrie app.
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5: 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It's the right job for the right person at the right time. Right here, right now. LocalJobShop.ca.
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13: Hey, it's Justin Crouch from Air Mornings. In case you missed it the other day on the show.
14: It was raining, and I was like trying to confidently walk into the garage, and I took a step, and my foot just like slid, and I ended up doing like splits, and you and Nick had to come save me.
15: And part of that is, you know, that you're clumsy. The other part is that you have no tread on your shoes.
14: There's tread on those shoes.
15: You are lying. There's no tread on the shoes. So for Christmas this year, I was thinking I'm going to buy you a new pair of shoes that actually have tread on them. And okay. Then I'm also going to buy you a bubble.
14: You know what? I'm shocked I haven't been gifted a bubble yet. I'm honestly shocked about that.
1: Live and local, the Air 106 studio is powered by Country Hills Toyota, driving the communities we call home.